0: to your head.
1: Cunt. Yeah, it's the concrete, boy. 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Pussy. Wow.
2: 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The hood shit with me like, the hood shit sticking with me like a odor. Put her on next, the Liberty bitch get more charge than my motor.
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one. 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Rubber bullets feel exactly like the real ones.

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Tight skirts, points, hardly renowned. He was a handsome devil with mischief in his eyes. Together

phones are forgotten. No one knows where we are. It's a long time since I drank champagne. The ocean's blue as your eyes. I'm gonna

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He takes a space. We watch the disco lights spin in silence. My head lands on his shoulder. He puts his arm around me and says, there's so much darkness in this world, but not in this room, and not between us. Alright, my G, we're gonna go dance or what?

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Your mom does the washing. It's in the Constitution. End of discussion. Mansplaining. Your mom does the washing. You tell her how best to do the washing. You have never done the washing.

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Come Sunday morning, it was 100% done by your mom. Africanism, you go to Benny's house, Benny's mom does the washing. You ask your mom why she doesn't do the washing. You do not survive the night. 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White feminism, your mom hired a woman of color to do the washing. Male feminism, that one time I did the washing, I told everybody I did the washing. I blogged about it, bragged about it, took a selfie, Insta story, went on TV, won an Oscar, went on Fortnite, did a dance. I am an ally. Hashtag me too. Egalitarianism, that one time you did the washing is proof it's all equal. No one needs feminism anymore. Hip hop. Every day I'm hustling, every day I'm hustling. When I bring the basket, mama puts the washing in. Narcissism, you look good in the clothes your mom washed. Surrealism, the washing does your mom.

Industrial Production Unit Human 4. Step, step, step on a bubble wrap. Pablo 21 is running out of fingers. Pablo 21 is

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There's an after party. There's an after party. There's an after party.

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Pregnant session, poisonous. Lungs can't fully inhale. Guts all in my throat. How am I supposed to sing? Little kicks like ringing.